0: 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Then we're talking.
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7: Here's your official forecast from 92.7 The Rock. Clear and crisp tonight as the low drops into the upper 50s. The beautiful weather will continue tomorrow. We'll see abundant sunshine with a high near 80. Mild and pleasant tomorrow night with a low in the low 60s. The weekend begins Saturday with more sunshine and a high in the low 80s. And that's your forecast from 92.7 The Rock.
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0: Something Wicked, Breaking Benjamin for you. We'll smash some pumpkins. Saving Abel and Avatar on the way as well.
1: Whoa, whoa, whoa, that's a travel. 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You can't take that many steps without a plan. And the same goes for moving. 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
6: Here's your official forecast from 92.7 The Rock. Clear and crisp tonight as the low drops into the upper 50s. The beautiful weather will continue tomorrow. We'll see abundant sunshine with a high near 80. Mild and pleasant tomorrow night with a low in the low 60s. The weekend begins Saturday with more sunshine and a high in the low 80s. And that's your forecast from 92.7 The Rock.
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that we have left. We want to talk right down to earth in a language that everybody here can easily understand.

That is Metallica. Duh. I can forgive Greta Van Fleet for not releasing something new earlier, but damn with the wait. This is Play Your Games.

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9: Here's your official forecast from 92.7 The Rock. Clear and crisp tonight as the low drops into the upper 50s. The beautiful weather will continue tomorrow. We'll see abundant sunshine with a high near 80. Mild and pleasant tomorrow night with a low in the low 60s. The weekend begins Saturday with more sunshine and a high in the low 80s. And that's your forecast from 92.7 The Rock.
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0: Betray you. All for you. Me? I'm Xander. A song you know unless you've been living under a rock for the last 20 or so years. Mammoth is on the way. 3 Days Grace, a new song. I'll play it for you.
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6: Here's your official forecast from 92.7 The Rock. Clear and crisp tonight as the low drops into the upper 50s. The beautiful weather will continue tomorrow. We'll see abundant sunshine with a high near 80. Mild and pleasant tomorrow night with a low in the low 60s. The weekend begins Saturday with more sunshine and a high in the low 80s. And that's your forecast from 92.7 The Rock.
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2: Here's your official forecast from 92.7 The Rock. Clear and crisp tonight as the low drops into the upper 50s. The beautiful weather will continue tomorrow. We'll see abundant sunshine with a high near 80. Mild and pleasant tomorrow night with a low in the low 60s. The weekend begins Saturday with more sunshine and a high in the low 80s. And that's your forecast from 92.7 The Rock.
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1: Here's your official forecast from 92.7 The Rock. Clear and crisp tonight as the low drops into the upper 50s. The beautiful weather will continue tomorrow. We'll see abundant sunshine with a high near 80. Mild and pleasant tomorrow night with a low in the low 60s. The weekend begins Saturday with more sunshine and a high in the low 80s. And that's your forecast from 92.7 The Rock.
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That song is On Ice, Nine Kills, and Mechanic Grace, Twisting the Knife. Black Label Society, a new song, rocks next.

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7: Here's your official forecast from 92.7 The Rock. Clear and crisp tonight as the low drops into the upper 50s. The beautiful weather will continue tomorrow. We'll see abundant sunshine with a high near 80. Mild and pleasant tomorrow night with a low in the low 60s. The weekend begins Saturday with more sunshine and a high in the low 80s. And that's your forecast from 92.7 The Rock.
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6: Here's your official forecast from 92.7 The Rock. Clear and crisp tonight as the low drops into the upper 50s. The beautiful weather will continue tomorrow. We'll see abundant sunshine with a high near 80. Mild and pleasant tomorrow night with a low in the low 60s. The weekend begins Saturday with more sunshine and a high in the low 80s. And that's your forecast from 92.7 The Rock.

Dayseeker and crawl back to my coffin. Hey, it's Gundy here. How are you? I'll just be up front here from the beginning and let you know I'm a little tired. I stayed up way too late. You know, I had to take that quiz to find out what kind of pasta I am. You know,

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0: The new one from Five Finger Death Punch, Eye of the Storm. 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Do you ever look up places that you might go, even if you're just dreaming? Well, here are some of the most searched dream getaways on the web. Bali, Indonesia is tops, tropical place. 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

0: new song called Becoming. Godsmack Soli Erna featured in that one from Billy Morrison. 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

0: Don't want to go home tonight from 3 days, grace, and time for the latest edition of Did You Know? Well, let's find out. Did you know only 10% of people do not have a joke memorized? That's all right for those of you who don't. I've got hundreds. Whether you laugh or not, different story. Did you know when women were asked what food reminds them of their husband, 1 in 3 said a potato. And when it comes to the holidays, almost half of us say that money is no object when it comes to staying in a hotel rather than with relatives. Good idea.
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Jim Bob. I mean, Gundy. That's Jim Bob, and I'm Gundy. Howdy. That was music from Hardy. How are you? Hey, I'm a little tired, man. 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

0: Beartooth and that new one, Free. You know, the FIFA World Cup is going on and everything. And this 25-year-old dude missed practice on May 29th. But he had a pretty solid reason. It's called his wedding. Yeah, he and his high school sweetheart booked their wedding date over 2 years ago. And then just this spring, he realized the conflict. But his head coach put his fears at ease. He could take a day to attend his wedding without losing his status on the team. So they married right by where they're from in New Jersey. He did have to leave right after the wedding to go get back on the team, though, and said it's not easy to be leaving on a wedding night, but she's been with him since the beginning, knows how many days they've been through doing all the football stuff, and for her to be as cool as she is amazing. Well, talk about a goal.
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0: Play Your Games will be the new album from Greta Van Fleet, and also the name of that new song from them. Before Greta, it was 3 Days Grace and Stone Temple Pilots with Sex Type Thing. The latest edition of Did You Know is now. So, did you know when asked what they wanted to be when they grew up, 70% of elementary school boys said they'd rather be a bartender than the president? I'd have to agree. Adults are 3 times more likely to yell at somebody in the morning than at night. You might have known that. And almost 1 out of 2 men experience a wedgie on a daily basis. What? Oh, gross!
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0: Yes, I'm comparing you to a pus-wart, sebum-filled zit.
1: Yeah, it's not the sweetest sentiment. Or the sentiment is sweet, rather. It's not the sweetest phrase, because also, man, you're really under my skin today. That it has a negative connotation.
2: Mm-hmm.
0: But yeah, you're associating it with a dermatological issue.
1: But so. Contextually, he's being sweet.
3: I don't think they meant it really.
1: Pustule.
3: God.
2: You're a weird guy, man.
0: Pus-wart. Sebum filled.
2: Hey, you got a crazy brain.
4: Heard it the first time, you weirdo.
0: Wow.
3: So nobody else. Do you remember stuck on Band-Aids? Because Band-Aids.
0: Christy, you may remember this.
4: John Travolta. Was
0: in this last news story you did, this guy apparently slathered his male member with some kind of glue.
3: Yes.
0: Do you remember? If this might have been more than 10 years ago, we had a story about a company that was trying to develop a spray on
3: condoms,
0: spray on birth control.
3: Yeah.
2: Huh.
0: I don't know what...
3: Kind of lacquered it up.
0: Yeah.
2: It wasn't the spray-on sensitivity spray?
0: That's no. No. Right now. No, it was a...
3: It was a sealant.
0: It was, yeah. it was. And I'll have to... I can dig up the story, but yeah, it was...
4: Is it like that black stuff you put on the bottom of a boat?
0: Kind of.
2: Like Flex Seal?
0: Flex Seal.
2: That commercial's great, man.
0: I think you had to be in the had to have the fella in the negative.
1: Sex Seal. It's pretty good. It works.
0: in the angry position and spray it on. I'll see if I can find the story.
4: What happens when you're not in the angry position, but you got the stuff sprayed on there?
0: Well, then you're going to be bursting out like Superman going through a.
1: Fellas, you don't need this stuff.
0: Lie.
1: Tell her you put it on.
4: Yeah.
3: Hey.
4: You'd be surprised how many don't look at it.
3: It's your baby.
4: Why isn't it squeaking?
1: No, it's hers.
4: It should be squeaking like hey.
1: That's been my philosophy. And
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0: 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Woo!
1: If you missed something yesterday, maybe you'll hear it now. This is Bob and Tom Extra.
2: Yesterday was VHS Day.
3: Yeah.
2: Officially. They've got a day for everything now.
4: Yep.
2: In celebration of the VHS, and Ace, I know you have dozens, if not hundreds, of old VHS tapes lying around.
3: You know, my first VCR cost me more than my first car.
2: Wow.
4: Man, I believe that.
2: Hard to believe. You can get one now for, what, $30 at a pawn shop?
4: Yeah.
2: Yesterday...
5: I remember my dad would rent one. Like, would rent a movie and the VCR, and the VCR looked like it was an old suitcase.
4: Oh, yeah.
5: And you would, like, you know, we would rent the VCR for the night to watch movies.
6: We recorded our senior speeches on a reel-to-reel. It was a VTR, videotape recorder. It wasn't a cassette.
5: Whoa.
6: And you had to line them up. And,
2: That's going way back.
6: That's going way back.
2: The first CD player they bought in here was a couple thousand bucks, and I think it's still back there.
3: Tascam.
2: I can remember in the days of radio when they shifted from vinyl to CDs, and now it's all digitized and put on computers, et cetera, et cetera. There was a time. And I don't know when National CD Day is, but we do have a story. Maybe we should get that out of the way. Yesterday really was VHS Day, and they talked about it a little bit on some of the morning shows on television. But
4: South African director Robert DeSantos is releasing the first straight-to-VHS movie in 20 years.
2: Now, remember, now, if,

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5: With SRN News, I'm Jason Walker. Israeli military hitting targets in southern Lebanon overnight. It's being described as very intense fighting. It also threatens the agreement between Washington and Tehran to end the war. War Secretary Pete Hegseth announcing a six-month Pentagon review of American forces in Europe. Review's outcome will depend on how quickly European allies take responsibility for their own security. A new kind of flu vaccine moving one step closer to the U.S. marketplace. Health advisors recommending approval of a shot made with the same mRNA technology that was used to end the pandemic. World shares were mixed Friday. U.S. futures declined as optimism over the U.S.-Iran deal was dimmed by the high-stakes talks. This is SRN News.
6: About a month ago, I told you about the amazing new documentary, The Story of Everything. 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
1: Here's your official weekend forecast from 92.7 The Rock. We have a very nice day weather-wise to wrap up a week today. Sunny skies with a high around 80. Tonight it will remain clear and calm as the low drops into the low 50s. Tomorrow will be absolutely gorgeous, a little warmer with a high in the low 80s. Clear and comfortable tomorrow night with a low in the low 60s. Things change up for Sunday as clouds move in, bringing a chance of showers and thundershowers and a high in the low 80s. And that's your forecast from 92.7 The Rock.

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1: 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That's why people move.

0: Speaking of wieners, we got wieners coming up at sports. Be careful. Be careful about wieners. You're going to play sports. Put your wiener away.
1: We have a wiener.
0: Well, let's put it this way. All the guys in the room are going to not like it. You're going to just love the hell out of it.
1: All right, cool.
0: Hi. We're in the O'Reilly Auto Parts Studios. It's the Bob and Tom Show.
2: Do you remember the slogan, "The Wiener, the World Awaited"?
0: That was Conn's, right?
2: Yeah, Conn's. The Wiener, the World Awaited.
0: Yeah. I don't know if they still have it. It's been a while since I've been to a Reds game. But they used to have these metwursts at Reds games from Conn's. Man, those were good. I don't know if they still have those.
2: Was it indeed the Wiener, the World Awaited?
0: And I love those. Mm. I would wait 2 or 3 days to get a metwurst.
1: There you go.
2: Ergo, really? The Wiener, the World Awaited.
0: There's Pat Godwin.
3: Hey, Chick.
0: There's Josh Arnold.
4: Hello.
0: There's Ace Cosby.
5: Hello.
0: I'm Chick McGee, and hello, Tom.
2: Hello, Chick McGee. The weekend has arrived. We're all in good spirits. We're going to move forward here.
0: Well, that's not good.
1: How do you know? You haven't talked to any of us yet.

0: USA, what is it, Australia today, right?
1: Yeah, 3 o'clock, 3 o'clock Eastern Daylight Time.
0: Okay. Yes.
1: And there was an incident in Major League Baseball. We'll talk about it. And the New York Knicks had their champion parade yesterday, and it went about as not the way you thought it would in New York City. Oh, yeah.
0: Well, I lost because I had the over on three.
1: No one got killed, but
0: three dead, so.
1: There were gunshots.
2: Oh, jeez.
3: Yikes.
1: And this woman was up on a on the corner. I'm not sure where she was on a corner, but she was standing on the walk, don't walk sign, and she's up there bouncing around. So she gets to get up there. She pulls a guy off, throws him aside like he's nothing. And this woman hops up and starts twerking. Well, the man comes up behind her and pulls her pants down.
2: Oh.
1: And she keeps twerking.
2: Oh.
1: She had a butt floss or whatever you call it. She had a thong, but then he pulled the thong down.
0: And there's a big crowd there, of course.
1: Yikes. But there were a lot of guys.
0: It's all on film.
1: When he pulled the thong down, things got kind of serious, if you know what I mean.
3: Oh.
1: She was a big lady.
2: Ah.
1: Oh, yeah.
0: Yeah. Go Knicks. Okay. Could have happened anywhere. Now
1: you can make it here, you can make it anywhere.
0: Of course. Yeah. We also have things in the world of news. I believe we had 2 world records today. This is very exciting.
1: I've only got one. Hopefully the second one will remain lost.
0: Oh, no, no. I printed out 2.
1: Well, that's not my pig, not my farm. Okay.
0: Is that an old expression?
1: No, it's a brand new expression.
2: Oh, here it is. I didn't.
1: Brand new expression, right?
0: Not my pig, not my farm?
1: Not my pig, not my farm. Have you guys heard this?
0: No.
2: No.
0: What does it mean?
1: No kidding. It's not my problem.
0: Well, actually, the world record involves sausage.
2: Yep.
0: So you're kind of close there.
1: Oh, well, we got ranch dressing problems in the World Cup.
2: Yeah.
0: That is really interesting. That's a good story coming up about the world of ranch dressing. And
1: I better
0: getting on an airplane with your ranch dressing. And one of the fun things about this is tourists from all over the world are exploring Mexico, United States, and Canada for the World Cup. They're learning about all the delights we have here in America.
2: And the ranch dressing has caught everybody's love. I can't believe it.
0: It's a very big deal. And actually, the ranch dressing people, some of them have actually come up with a special thing that's being released in just a few days. Involving ranch dressing and getting on airplanes. We'll get to all of those things. But right now, Christy Lee, how did you get here today?
2: Oh, in my beautiful Tucson Hyundai Hybrid. That's right. Hyundai is actually watching all the stars at the FIFA World Cup, as everyone else is doing, because they have their eyes on the next generation of talent. Because Next doesn't wait for an invitation, neither does Hyundai. Hyundai's always moved the future within reach. They did it when they made advanced safety standard on all their vehicles. And they've engineered their EVs with ultra-fast charging capability. And they're still doing this every day because the future isn't some far-off concept. It's already here. Next starts now. Hyundai, an official partner of FIFA.
0: Thank you very much, Christy Lee. Now, a lot of action on the way. Happy to be here. Be sure to get a hold of us by sending us an email, bobandtom@bobandtom.com. We would love to hear from you. And we could get to your letters. Oh, so we'll do that next. From the O'Reilly Auto Parts Studios, this is the Bob and Tom Show.
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2: Here's your official weekend forecast from 92.7 The Rock. We have a very nice day weather-wise to wrap up the week today. Sunny skies with a high around 80. Tonight it will remain clear and calm as a low drops into the low 50s. Tomorrow will be absolutely gorgeous, a little warmer with a high in the low 80s. Clear and comfortable tomorrow night with a low in the low 60s. Things change up for Sunday as clouds move in, bringing a chance of showers and thundershowers and a high in the low 80s. And that's your forecast from 92.7 The Rock.
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5: Hi, Chick.
4: Hi, she's at the news desk. There's Pat Godwin.
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4: There's Josh Arnold.
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4: Hello. There's Ace Cosby.
8: Howdy.
4: I'm Chick McGee over here at the sports desk. 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
5: Mm.
4: Very cool.
9: Yeah, a cool car. Now, we have, speaking of cars, let's change modes of transportation here. Comes to us from someone who is named Pat. Said, I wanted to thank you for the positive conversation yesterday about school bus drivers and your note that there is a national shortage. We need all the help we can get. I've been in school transportation since 1999 and have gone from driving to now being the grouchy-ass guy that answers the phones and manages the operation.
4: Huh.
9: Fun fact for Chick McGee.
4: Yes.
9: I started my career at Madison Plains.
4: Madison Plains Golden Eagles, just outside of London, Ohio.
9: That's what he said.
4: We could not play them in football because there were too many fights.
5: Oh. So,
4: because everybody knew everybody.
9: Wow. Mm.
4: Yeah. And I think they did start playing them after I left school. But
9: well, thank you.
4: And West Jefferson. We always got into it.
9: Thank you, Patrick, from Lewiston, Ohio. Or is it Lewistown?
4: I don't know. I think is it O-N or O-W-N?
9: It's O-W-N. Okay. But we were talking about riding the school bus.
5: Yeah.
9: And Jeff
5: Tom
9: Oskey.
5: I never got to do that. You never rode the school bus.
9: I did not.
4: How about people on the bus? People on the bus go up and down. Where are you with that?
8: Oh, and the wheels on the bus.
4: On the wheels on the bus go around and around, up and down.
8: It's a good tune.
4: You like that? You roll, you do the whole motions and everything?
8: And kindergartners enjoy it.
4: Oh, all right.
9: But yeah. I despise the song Magic Bus by The Who, and I'm a big Who fan.
4: I love Magic Bus.
9: Hate mm-hmm. that song.
8: Yeah, I like that one, too.
6: Yeah, it's good.
5: No. How do you hate no. it?
4: I like the, because like you can, it. They've got them, they have a slinky in that record. Did you know that?
5: They do?
4: The Who used a slinky for Magic Bus.
6: You know what?
4: Go
8: I hear,
4: ahead.
8: I write the intro for sure.
4: Oh, yeah, write the intro.
9: Are you doing the 6-7 thing with your slinky?
4: I'm not participating in the 6-7s because you think you know what it is. So I just.
9: Oh, I know what it is exactly.
4: Oh, hang on. There it is.
6: Yeah, that's it.
4: Can't hear it, can you?
9: That'd be funny if he separated his shoulder to him.
4: I wouldn't doubt it. Well, now what the hell are they doing? Are they in the kitchen? What are they doing here?
6: They got everything.
5: All the percussion, everything. They
4: get
5: it all out.
4: Okay.
9: Well, anyways, a salute to all the bus drivers out there. We certainly appreciate it. I lived like 300 yards from my elementary school.
4: So yes.
9: Didn't need to get in the bus. Just walked there. Now, when you
5: did
9: were
5: did your kid, elementary school go to 8th grade and then you went to high school?
9: No, but I mean, it was close enough that I could ride my bike to junior high, too.
5: Okay.
9: Now, one interesting thing about it, did you have to have a bicycle license when you were a kid?
5: No.
4: Yeah, we did in London. Yeah.
9: We had to take a test.
4: Yep.
5: What?
9: You got a little round, like a coin thing that they would attach to the seat of your bike.
4: Ours were looked like

0: Davies County. That's one tough animal.
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6: Here's your official weekend forecast from 92.7 The Rock. We have a very nice day weather-wise to wrap up a week today. Sunny skies with a high around 80. Tonight, it will remain clear and calm as the low drops into the low 50s. Tomorrow will be absolutely gorgeous, a little warmer with a high in the low 80s. Clear and comfortable tomorrow night with a low in the low 60s. Things change up for Sunday as clouds move in, bringing a chance of showers and thundershowers and a high in the low 80s. And that's your forecast from 92.7 The Rock.
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9: Hi.
8: There's Pat Godwin.
10: Hey, Chick.
8: There's Josh Arnold.
11: Hello.
8: There's Ace Cosby.
12: Hey, Chick.
8: Hey, I'm Chick McGee. Hello, Tom.
13: Got a special letter here. A little bit of an alert.
8: All right.
13: I had not heard of the bug salt gun, the bug assault, they call it, which is a sort of a toy gun that shoots salt, and apparently very handy for going out on the porch and picking off flies. And I've received two interesting things. First of all, Tom, you'll want to know this, writes Ryan from Boonville, Missouri. There is a laser beam sight available for the bug salt gun. It's an adjustable laser for the fly gun salt shooter. Now, they also have someone, Greg in Kalamazoo has sent me a photograph of the bug assault 250th anniversary Liberty Edition. It's a red, white, and blue sort of large pistol. Once again, these shoot table salt. And he goes, you might want to wait, because I said I wanted to get one this week, and you might want to wait for the anniversary edition. Apparently, it's just coming out. So we'll have to get one in here and give it a shot out on the porch. But it looks like a lot of fun.
8: Do fishermen use these? Is that where you were familiar with it, John?
14: I saw it at a Bass Pro.
8: Oh, okay.
14: I've never used one.
8: Okay. All right.
13: There are a lot of fans out there.
8: Seems like a natural.
9: Yeah.
13: I don't know how I went through life without hearing about this.
9: I have a letter.
13: Okay.
9: This will be of interest to you, Tom. This is from Richard in Lexington, Kentucky. The former Dixie Cup plant there has their water tower in the shape of a big Dixie Cup.
13: Oh.
9: So it's...
8: I think that's worth the drive.
9: Well...
8: to check it out.
9: The Dixie Cup water tower. I don't know if you can see this. It's the... There you go. Jason has it.
8: There it is.
9: Yeah.
13: It sure does look like a Dixie Cup.
8: What do you mean? It's an identity. I bet.
14: It's way more real looking than I would have thought.
8: Absolutely.
13: Yeah. It's wider at the top than at the bottom.
14: Don't act like...
9: What a Dixie Cup
8: what would please you? That looks exactly like a Dixie Cup.
13: That's what I said. We were talking about Dixie Cups and the built-in

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4: With SRN News, I'm Rich Thomason in Washington. The ink was barely dry on the U.S.-Iran Memorandum of Understanding when we learned that negotiations between the two sides being postponed. The talks had been scheduled to start today, but that's not going to happen. Israel's military says its forces struck targets across southern Lebanon overnight, going after Iran-backed Hezbollah. What's left of Tropical Storm Arthur is swamping parts of the Gulf Coast, bringing flooding rains and high winds. There are flash flood and tornado warnings, along with damaged buildings, downed trees, and power lines. British Prime Minister Keir Starmer is pledging to fight any attempt by rival Andy Burnham to oust him from office. Starmer says he's not going to walk away and will run in a leadership contest if one is triggered. No action on Wall Street today. Trading is closed in observance of the federal Juneteenth holiday. SRNNews.com.
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6: Here's your official weekend forecast from 92.7 The Rock. We have a very nice day weather-wise to wrap up a week today. Sunny skies with a high around 80. Tonight, it will remain clear and calm as the low drops into the low 50s. Tomorrow will be absolutely gorgeous, a little warmer with a high in the low 80s. Clear and comfortable tomorrow night with a low in the low 60s. Things change up for Sunday as clouds move in, bringing a chance of showers and thundershowers and a high in the low 80s. And that's your forecast from 92.7 The Rock.

0: artificial limbs, I should point that out. Also, do you like eating bugs?
1: Not really.
0: A survey says some people do. Ball busting in the news. And Olivia Rodrigo has Olivia Rodrigo has an interesting.
2: I like Rodrigo. Makes her sound accessible.
3: It is the female. It is the.
2: Yeah.
4: Yeah.
3: In fact, from now on, it's Olivia Rodrigo.
0: Okay.
2: Oh, and we forgot to play this. People. Request. I know. USA and Australia, 3 o'clock Eastern Daylight today. Tonight, Scotland and Morocco. USA playing in Seattle, Scotland, and Morocco in Boston. That's Gillette Stadium, but FIFA says don't say Gillette. Yeah, that's true.
4: What?
2: Yep. Brazil and Haiti tonight from Philadelphia.
4: Because they're not a sponsor?
2: At 20, 30 hours? I think that's like about quarter to
3: 7:15.
2: Yeah, about quarter to 5.
3: 4:05.
2: And Turkey and Paraguay tonight at 11 from San Francisco.
0: Okay, Christy, don't think too much. I want you to answer very quickly. Your favorite of the Three Stooges. Go.
4: Mo?
3: That is one of them.
4: Is that one of them? Does he have that dark hair?
2: Yeah. He's in crossword puzzles quite often.
0: And, oh, is he? Oh, yeah. And Mo is in the news today.
4: Oh, he is?
0: That's some Mo Howard news.
4: Oh.
0: It's very exciting.
2: Comedy genius.
3: Yes.
0: I love the Stooges. I know you don't. And I also, by the way, I will give a thumbs up to the Three Stooges movie.
2: I don't think hitting someone in the hammer is a suitable punchline. That's all. That's all. That's just me.
0: Again,
2: Marx Brothers. I'm there all day.
0: The episode where Curly is lip syncing is as funny as anything I've ever seen.
2: Oh, my God.
0: we'll be getting to some Mo Howard news. Plus, we're covering all the bases. Olivia Rodriga, as we're going to call her now.
2: I like it.
0: We have an incredibly stupid world record. And we actually have genuine Robin Hood news, which is coincidental to the release of the Robin Hood movie with a friend of the show, Hugh Jackman.
4: Mm-hmm.
0: One of our favorite people. And
3: he
0: by the way,
3: has to come back a second time before.
5: Oh, now you're in trouble. Robin Hood's coming.
0: And then, by the way, I got a really nice letter that I don't have in front of me about a song sung blue. Hugh Jackman came in here talking about that, and that is now floating around
4: everywhere.
0: The ether, streaming somewhere. Thanks for joining us. We're coming right back. These are the O'Reilly Auto Parts Studios, and this is the Bob and Tom Show.
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1: Here's your official weekend forecast from 92.7 The Rock. We have a very nice day weather-wise to wrap up a week today. Sunny skies with a high around 80. Tonight it will remain clear and calm as the low drops into the low 50s. Tomorrow will be absolutely gorgeous, a little warmer with a high in the low 80s. Clear and comfortable tomorrow night with a low in the low 60s. Things change up for Sunday as clouds move in, bringing a chance of showers and thundershowers and a high in the low 80s. And that's your forecast from 92.7 The Rock.
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3: 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There's Ace Cosby.
6: Hello.
3: I'm Chick McGee. Hello, Tom.
7: Hello. How are you?
3: I'm okay.
7: Okay, good, good. I'm doing great over here.
3: Yeah, all right.
7: Just getting some stuff organized. Looking forward to hearing what's latest
3: looking
7: in the world
3: good, of
7: sports, sports. What's happening in sports over there?
3: Feeling good, Billy Ray. Well, we've got one of these, I think. Or is the duck ready? Can we go for the duck? Okay.
5: El Cracko?
3: I don't know who this duck is or where he is, but it's named Donnie the Duck. He's in Providence, Rhode Island, and he's walking with the Scottish, he has a Scottish flag on the back of his, there he is, walking along. He's supporting Scotland in the World Cup.
7: Okay, that's hilarious.
3: There he is.
5: He's wearing a little gold medal.
3: He's got a gold medal. Evidently, this is his thing. He famously led he's leading a parade of Scotland's tartan army through Providence. Waddling right alongside bagpipers
7: and the folks from Scotland famously drank all the beer last weekend in Boston. We had that news story.
3: Mm-hmm. Yeah. Yes, indeed.
7: And are they the ones that went to the park and when they left, they totally cleaned it?
3: I think Scotland cleaned the park and the Japanese
7: cleaned the stadium before
3: the stadium. Mm-hmm. Yeah.
7: That's interesting.
4: We could learn something from them.
7: Yeah, no kidding. And then the duck thing. That was in Mexico City, right?
8: The Merlin the duck.
4: There was a different duck, yeah.
7: Right.
4: That wasn't that duck.
3: You know, how do you, hey, Tom, how do you get down from a duck?
7: Oh, I give up.
3: You don't get down from a duck. You get down from a goose.
7: Oh, boy. Well, I had an old
8: one. You want to knock that off?
3: You know what? I apologize.
7: Merlin the duck was the official World Cup duck in Mexico.
3: And a tiny Mexico jersey. Now, the Scottish flag's nice, but a duck in a soccer jersey, that would be good.
7: Yeah, and then we thought it'd be much funnier if they named him El Cuaco instead of Merlin. Merlin's for magic stuff, right?
4: Yeah, he's a magical duck. You don't know.
7: And then, as we pointed out, Merlin, one of those names just automatically associated with...
4: Wizards. Yeah.
3: Ducks have great credit.
4: Well, we know a kid named Merlin. Well, he's a man now.
7: Yeah.
4: He's a father.
8: Now let's hold on a second here, Chick. It's your contention.
3: That's right.
8: That ducks have great credit.
3: Yeah, because they all they say, let's just put that on my bill.
5: And then they pay it off within time, and they do it.
3: Put it on my bill. Yeah,
5: mm-hmm. On my bill.
7: I see.
8: And then that raises their credit score.
3: Exactly.
8: Because they
3: 718. Donnie the Duck's credit score 718. What do you think of that?
7: Don't you have a song about credit scores, Pat?
5: I could pull that up in a little bit, yeah.
7: I love that song.
3: I could play the background.
7: Now, wait a minute. Once again, Pat Godwin, two things. Pat's comedy special, the Dry Bar comedy special, is floating around the ether out there. You can watch that. Go to the Dry Bar website or download the Dry Bar app, and they can get a free preview. Pat, how do they do that?
5: They go to either the website or the app, and they put in Pat Godwin, all caps, no spaces, and they get a free month subscription.
7: And then part two of my announcement is your right arm is in a sling. You had shoulder surgery, mm-hmm. So you can't play your guitar. But I've noticed you've been noodling on your keyboard over there.
5: Yeah, I can do the left hand a little bit.
7: Okay, let's just...

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1: What's the hammer for the stomach?
2: The acid reflux. Never heard of that?
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4: Wait, hang on a second. I'm luxuriating.
2: I feel a vacuum.
4: 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What's the word I'm looking for here? Pat, sometimes it's not the notes you play, it's the dead silence.
2: Are we off the air?
4: That was a really nice attempt, though. I think you mean acid reflux, I believe, is the source of the joke.
2: Wacko.
4: I use the term joke somewhat loosely, as we often do on this show. 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
6: Here's your official weekend forecast from 92.7 The Rock. We have a very nice day weather-wise to wrap up a week today. Sunny skies with a high around 80. Tonight it will remain clear and calm as the low drops into the low 50s. Tomorrow will be absolutely gorgeous, a little warmer with a high in the low 80s. Clear and comfortable tomorrow night with a low in the low 60s. Things change up for Sunday as clouds move in, bringing a chance of showers and thundershowers and a high in the low 80s. And that's your forecast from 92.7 The Rock.
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9: Hello.
8: There's Pat Godwin.
10: Hi, Chick.
8: There's Jess Hooker.
11: Hello.
8: There's Josh Arnold. I love it. Josh had something stuck in his nostril.
11: Batteries.
8: Batteries up his nostril. Yeah. A double A.
11: Battery up your nose.
12: My nostrils are too wide to hold two double A batteries.
8: Wow.
11: Two?
8: Not triple A, double A.
11: Oh, God.
12: It probably just falls right out.
11: Oh, yeah.
8: Huh. There's Ace Cosby.
13: Wait a minute. Hang on a second.
8: I'm Chick.
11: Oh, that's disgusting.
8: Hello, Tom. Do we have another?
10: Try a 9-volt.
13: I've got some C batteries.
11: Oh.
12: I may have to try those.
8: Well, ladies, grip your nostrils.
13: Ladies, never mind.
11: All those days are gone, my friend.
13: Oh, no, they're all rechargeable.
11: Now they're all rechargeable.
12: They were just sitting.
8: Is the dildo industry keeping D battery industry alive?
11: Not anymore because they're all rechargeable.
8: Oh, they're all charged. Yeah.
13: Everything's recharged.
8: I guess flashlight. Well, flashlights are recharged. Yeah.
13: Yeah. Yeah. There's been a revolution out there. They're already talking about the iPhone 18. I'm not shallow enough to

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8: SRN News, I'm Rich Thomason in Washington. Not so fast on those U.S.-Iran talks. Originally scheduled to start today, they have been postponed as Israel's military continues hammering Iran ally Hezbollah in Lebanon. War Secretary Hegseth giving America's European allies a homework assignment, urging them to take more responsibility for their own security. This is the Pentagon reviews U.S. troop deployments in Europe. Parts of the Gulf Coast are under flood warnings. Southern Louisiana, Mississippi, and Alabama are all in the bullseye as the remnants of Tropical Storm Arthur drop flooding rains and generate fierce winds. Buildings have been damaged. Trees and power lines are down. Georgia and the Florida Panhandle could be next in line. And the U.S. military has attacked another alleged drug smuggling boat in the eastern Pacific. Three people on board that vessel were killed. More details, srnnews.com.
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10: Here's your official weekend forecast from 92.7 The Rock. We have a very nice day weather-wise to wrap up a week today. Sunny skies with a high around 80. Tonight, it will remain clear and calm as the low drops into the low 50s. Tomorrow will be absolutely gorgeous, a little warmer with a high in the low 80s. Clear and comfortable tomorrow night with a low in the low 60s. Things change up for Sunday as clouds move in, bringing a chance of showers and thundershowers and a high in the low 80s. And that's your forecast from 92.7 The Rock.
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12: 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We're in the O'Reilly Auto Parts Studios. Christy Lee at the news desk.
13: Hi.
12: Hi. There's Pat Godwin.
14: Hello.
12: There's Jess Hooker.
13: I have another story from high school later.
12: Excellent. There's Josh Arnold.
15: Oh, was there an explosion?
12: There's Ace Cosby. What is it, a kiln explosion?
16: You know, took her out in the animal house.
17: Carbon monoxide took out the class.
12: Fawn. That was it.
17: Fawn. Yeah. Fawn.
12: I'm Chick. Hello, Tom.
16: Hello, Chick McGee.

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2: Here's your official weekend forecast from 92.7 The Rock. We have a very nice day weather-wise to wrap up a week today. Sunny skies with a high around 80. Tonight, it will remain clear and calm as the low drops into the low 50s. Tomorrow will be absolutely gorgeous, a little warmer with a high in the low 80s. Clear and comfortable tomorrow night with a low in the low 60s. Things change up for Sunday as clouds move in, bringing a chance of showers and thundershowers and a high in the low 80s. And that's your forecast from 92.7 The Rock. 92.7 The Rock is your home for rock in the Wabash Valley and for the Bob and Tom Show. 92.7 The Rock.
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3: There's Pat Godwin.
5: Hello.
3: There's Jess Hooker.
6: Hi.
3: There's Josh Arnold.
7: Hello.
3: You know something different about Josh, Tom? He's full of absolutely perfectly ripe avocado right now.
7: Yes, nailed it, man. It was a good one.
8: Oh, yeah. Nice.
3: Yeah. Ace Cosby.
8: Did you cut it yourself?
3: I'm Chuck McGee. Huh?
7: I am a 48-year-old man.
3: An avocado. You send your avocados out to be cut?
6: You got an avocado lady?
9: Did you cut it yourself, big boy?
10: Good
9: that
10: for
9: is
10: you.
9: So impressive.
10: Am I condescending enough?
3: I know, it sounds like everything I interact
8: you
3: with.
8: You can't be condescending enough. How many times have I told you?
9: Arms is so strong.
6: Would that be rage baiting, what he just did to you?
7: Oh, maybe some would consider it, yeah.
8: No, I was wondering if he'd had time during the break to prepare an avocado. That's all.
7: Yeah, I've got it down.
3: There's a special tool.
7: No, not here. I brought a tool in and I can't find it.
3: Oh, no kidding?
7: Yeah. So I just used a knife.
6: Yeah, there you go.
8: Oh, your tool? Oh, I borrowed it.
7: Yeah?
8: Yeah.
3: What are you trimming with a knife?
8: It's just gestating in my ass.
9: It's what?
7: I tell you what. You are very accommodating.
6: Yeah, no kidding.
8: Is it a big tool? I'm sorry. Let's see now. We were talking about the fact that comedian Carlos Mencia is apparently in jail in L.A. for not paying income taxes on $8 million in state income taxes.
6: Yeah.
8: This article indicates they don't know if he's filed with the IRS nationally.
3: Oh.
8: One would hope. But his real name, his name at birth was Ned Arnell Holness.
7: Your wholeness.
8: He was
5: born
8: in Guatemala. He was raised by his uncle.
7: Oh, okay.
8: He was not raised by his parents. He was 18 kids. So he does.
6: Whoa.
3: Even his parents.
8: That's a lot. That's a lot of kids.
7: Yeah.
8: That's not a clown car, ma'am.
7: So 18 kids. Well, he must have some Mexican in him.
8: I believe his mother may have been of Mexican heritage. I'm not sure. The point is, he's in trouble right now.
3: So what would it be, like a 10-day suspension? Like a 14? Oh, sorry.
8: Okay, let's move forward here. Christy Lee is at the Bob and Tom News Desk. Have we missed anything?
4: A woman living in Ireland says she was left unable to work after an airline lost the bag containing her prosthetic legs. Sarah Ribeiro, a Brazilian native who has lived in Dublin for the past...
3: Don't you need your legs when you're traveling?
4: That's what I thought, Jick. Like, where were her legs?
3: Huh.
8: I'll tell you what, on the plane, handy.
6: Yeah?
8: I mean...
7: To have legs?
8: Not to have legs. I mean, you...
5: One leg room.
7: Oh, yeah, that is... Well, you know what, and I bet she still took that exit seat.
4: Uh-huh. Yeah. See, I'm surprised they...
3: They allow you legless on the plane?
8: Yeah, so, when I first saw the headline, I didn't...
7: Would she be considered a carry-on?
3: That's very...

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3: Here's your official weekend forecast from 92.7 The Rock. We have a very nice day weather-wise to wrap up a week today. Sunny skies with a high around 80. Tonight, it will remain clear and calm as the low drops into the low 50s. Tomorrow will be absolutely gorgeous, a little warmer with a high in the low 80s. Clear and comfortable tomorrow night with a low in the low 60s. Things change up for Sunday as clouds move in, bringing a chance of showers and thundershowers and a high in the low 80s. And that's your forecast from 92.7 The Rock.
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5: Welcome back to the Bob and Tom Show. We're in the O'Reilly Auto Parts Studios. Christy Lee at the news desk.
6: Hi.
5: There's Pat Godwin.
7: Hey, Chick.
5: There's Jess Hooker.
8: Hey, Chicky.
5: There's Josh Arnold.
9: Hello.
5: There's Ace Cosby.
10: Hello.
5: I'm Chick McGee. Hello, Tom.
11: Hello, Chick McGee.
5: Hi, buddy. How you doing?
11: I'm doing great. Time now to learn a little something.
5: Uh-oh.
11: We've learned a bunch today. I'm really impressed. We learned about the lector. What is it again? The lector. The lector was someone who would go into a factory. They'd sit them up in like a lifeguard chair, and they would read the newspaper out loud to keep the folks entertained.
5: Oh, is the word lecturer needed, or could you just say a lector?
7: I think in that case, since he's not a lecturer, would it be a little different.
5: Okay.
7: Lecturer almost implies they wrote it themselves and everything like that.
6: Okay. A lector just reading.
7: Yeah. Mm-hmm. But I'm sure the Latin of lec is all...
6: Well, we call it the lector at church when we read the readings. That's the lector.
11: Yeah. Do you do that?
6: I have. Do you do
11: traffic and weather between?
6: No, I don't.
7: You don't accidentally slip into it.
6: No.
11: And then Jesus said, "We'll be right back after this word from Monday." It's time for history.
7: And peace be with you. And now the romantics.
6: God, I would love to be able to do that.
5: The
6: once.
5: Secrets that you keep. Yeah.
11: Or
5: is it talking in your sleep?
11: This is a trick one.
5: Oh, God.
11: So I'll throw this your way, Mr. Godwin. 1846.
7: Oh, boy.
11: The New York Nines played the New York Knickerbockers in what?
5: The Reds were the first baseball team.
7: Oh, you said
5: but
7: trick.
5: That was in the 1860s, so I don't know what you got a hold of.
11: The New York Nines played the New York Knickerbockers.
5: Must be baseball.
6: First basketball game?
11: In what is considered the first officially recognized game of baseball.
6: Yeah. Baseball. Huh.
11: And, of course, in those days, the players had cool nicknames like Lefty and Dutch.
5: Whitey.
11: All white guys. Okay, sorry. But that's officially recognized as the first game of baseball. How about this one? You'll get this one, Josh.
7: Yes.
11: 1905, the first Nickelodeon.
5: I put a Nickelodeon.
11: Opened in Pittsburgh, Pennsylvania. What does the name Nickelodeon mean?
7: Boy.
6: Slime.
11: I'll give you a hint.
5: You can't do that on television.
7: I know Odeon, but what is...
11: Yeah. Nickel Odeon.
7: Right. 5 cent presentation.
11: Yes.
6: Oh, okay.
11: Yeah. Odeon, like theater.
6: I didn't
7: right.
6: know that.
11: So in today's world, we could do a $22 Plex.
7: Yeah.
11: I don't know what it would be. Nippelodeon would be a good name for a porno.
6: Oh.
11: What do you think?
7: I think
5: that sounds like a sex move.
6: Yeah.
7: Sort of problematic because of its relation to the children's cable programming.
6: Nickelodeon,
8: There is that.
5: You know why I'm here, don't you?
7: Right.
11: I just not
7: that's why there's also not a porn movie called Jizney.
11: You're not gonna see it.
5: Then why do you have a Happy Meal?
11: This just derailed my whole 1950.

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6: With SRN News, I'm Rich Thomason in Washington. Vice President Vance, he's not going to Switzerland today after all. His mission to lead nuclear talks with Iran has been put on hold. The Israeli military campaign in southern Lebanon continued overnight. Israeli military saying it hit multiple Hezbollah targets in the wee hours of the morning. While some Republicans, including some of President Trump's allies, are skeptical of the Iran deal, Vice President Vance says that memorandum of understanding is already benefiting Americans through lower energy prices. Today's AAA national average for a gallon of regular gas is $3.97, and that is down 2 cents from yesterday. Average prices vary from state to state, though. New Orleans, among Gulf Coast cities, dealing with flooding as what's left of Tropical Storm Arthur moves across the region. Flash flood, high wind warnings posted across a wide area. SRNNews.com.
7: In the War of 1812, our nation fought and won America's religious freedom. Today, that constitutional right is being assaulted once more from within.
8: Religious liberty and rights in general were under attack. We all of a sudden became the enemy.
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13: Here's your official weekend forecast from 92.7 The Rock. We have a very nice day weather-wise to wrap up a week today. Sunny skies with a high around 80. Tonight it will remain clear and calm as the low drops into the low 50s. Tomorrow will be absolutely gorgeous, a little warmer with a high in the low 80s. Clear and comfortable tomorrow night with a low in the low 60s. Things change up for Sunday as clouds move in, bringing a chance of showers and thundershowers and a high in the low 80s. And that's your forecast from 92.7 The Rock.
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1: Hey, welcome back to the Bob and Tom Show. We're in the O'Reilly

0: Seattle.
1: Yeah. Yep.
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0: Thank you very much, FIFA. Thank you very much, Hyundai. Thank you very much, Christy.
2: Well, that was special.
0: When we come back, would you like to eat bugs?
2: No.
0: Also, as you mentioned, Ozzy, but we got some PBR news coming up.
2: Mm-hmm.
0: And a Robin Hood is in the news, not just the movie with a friend of the show, Hugh Jackman.
3: He's not a true friend until he comes here a second time.
0: Okay. Someone get the Jackman on the phone. 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
1: Here's your official weekend forecast from 92.7 The Rock. We have a very nice day weather-wise to wrap up a week today. Sunny skies with a high around 80. Tonight, it will remain clear and calm as the low drops into the low 50s. Tomorrow will be absolutely gorgeous, a little warmer with a high in the low 80s. Clear and comfortable tomorrow night with a low in the low 60s. Things change up for Sunday as clouds move in, bringing a chance of showers and thundershowers and a high in the low 80s. And that's your forecast from 92.7 The Rock.
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4: Hello.
3: Hello. There's Pat Godwin.
5: Hey, Chick.
3: Hey, there's Jess Hooker.
6: Hello.
3: Hello. There's Josh Arnold.
7: Hi there.
3: Okay. There's Ace Cosby.
8: Hey, Chick.
3: I'm Chick McGee.
4: What'd Hello. You expect from him?
3: Hello, Tom. I got my eye on him.
4: All right.
8: Oh, hello, Chick McGee. You find your guys yet?
3: No, not yet. It's idling.
8: Once again, Chick is trying to find...
3: We're trying to milk this. It's going to be a running gag.
8: A couple of people for his high school reunion. When is the reunion exactly?
3: September 12th, I think.
4: Maybe they should have given you some cute girls to look and find. That would have motivated you more. No? No?
3: Maybe that would have been a good idea.
4: Maybe.
3: Possibly. Yeah.
4: Yeah.
3: Yeah.
4: Are these good-looking guys?
3: Very handsome, as I recall.
4: All
3: yes.
4: Right. Well, then that's your motivator.
3: Maybe. Charles Baseman was, we always called him, I did not come up with this, but Tom, we called him First.
5: Oh, really?
4: Because of Base?
6: That's good.
4: First
6: Baseman. Yeah.
8: Oh.
3: What an awful nickname, right?
8: No, that's cool.
6: That's good.
8: Any nickname that has an interesting origin story?
4: Mm-hmm.
8: That's good.
3: Okay.
8: Called him First.
3: Weren't you Butch, right? Everybody called you Butch?
8: Dude or Butch.
3: Doodle.
8: Yeah, Doodleberry.
3: Doodleberry. Does Tom Griswold look like
4: true?
3: A Doodleberry? Yeah.
8: When I was a little boy, my sister called me Doodleberry.
3: Well, that's sweet.
4: That's why I call my daughter that.
8: Then it evolved into Dude, pre-Lebowski, if you will.
4: Yeah.
3: And then it evolved into Jerk.
8: Witty. Christy Lee is at the Bob and Tom news desk.
9: Pop star Olivia Rodrigo says she smelled fans wearing diapers while she's been on stage. During an appearance on Kiss Radio, Ms. Rodriguez was asked about the worst place she'd ever had to relieve herself. What a question.
4: Yeah.
9: The 23-year-old replied,
8: no kidding.
9: Right?
4: Was she here?
9: Pardon?
4: I said, was she here?
9: Yeah.
4: Sounds like a question somebody would ask.
9: She said, quote, I can't think of anything for myself, but I have been to certain concerts and certain festivals where people wear diapers so that they can be in the front row of the show. And that's been an experience as a performer that I have actually smelled.
4: That'd be awful.
7: Oh, so they're wearing them by choice.
9: Yes.
8: Well, so they want to get up front.
9: Yeah, they don't want to have to
7: there.
9: Leave.
7: Yeah.
9: They don't want to lose their spot. Like at Lollapalooza or something.
5: On the Tom Jones show.
3: Yeah.
9: Well, they're wearing diapers for another reason.
3: You get in to see...
8: Tom at a Tom Jones show.
3: You get in to see TJ. You don't want to lose your spot.
7: No.
8: And didn't I just see, or maybe you just said that Tom Jones is going back on stage in Vegas?
9: Yeah.
8: And he's, what,
9: yeah.
8: 86?
5: 85 or something?
7: Six, boom.
4: Is it good?
7: Boom.
4: Is it a good show?
5: Eddie and I saw him.
4: Yeah.
8: Yeah. He's good.
9: He was good.
4: Yeah.
9: Huh. The giant statue of Ozzy.
8: So wait a second. So she's saying that she's on stage and...
9: she can smell people in the front row, apparently, who are wearing diapers. That's what she's saying.
8: Wow. That is rough.
3: Maybe the bass player was just farting.
9: Maybe.
8: I'm sure it's just number one. You take it. So if the answer to this is, if you want it, because they call it riding the rail, to be up there in front.
4: Oh,
8: take like your, take. You knew that.
7: That.
4: I didn't know that.
8: Well,
3: God only knows.
9: I love that, Ace. Who told you that?
4: I don't know if it's true.
8: Al Jackson told me that. It's a fact.
9: Okay.
8: Riding the rail.
4: Oh, okay.
8: Take your grandma with you. You can blame it on her. It's not me, Olivia.
4: I don't,
3: yeah, I,

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4: Here's your official weekend forecast from 92.7 The Rock. We have a very nice day weather-wise to wrap up a week today. Sunny skies with a high around 80. Tonight, it will remain clear and calm as the low drops into the low 50s. Tomorrow will be absolutely gorgeous, a little warmer with a high in the low 80s. Clear and comfortable tomorrow night with a low in the low 60s. Things change up for Sunday as clouds move in, bringing a chance of showers and thundershowers and a high in the low 80s. And that's your forecast from 92.7 The Rock.
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6: 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At the news desk, it's Christy Lee.
7: Here I am.
6: There's Pat Godwin.
8: Hello.
6: There's Jess Hooker.
9: Hello.
6: There's Josh Arnold.
10: Gotta get out of here.
7: We're almost there, buddy. 15 more minutes.
6: I'm Chick McGee. Hello, Tom.
11: Hello, Chick McGee. Josh.
12: Hi.
11: It's okay.
12: I'm speed.
11: You need to go. No.
7: Are you doing something special for Father's Day?
6: I hope it's a surprise, and he's not, so put out.
11: Not really sure.
13: Oh, so then they don't want me to go to a restaurant.
12: Fathers, would you say, by and large, for Father's Day, less is more? They want less?
7: Yeah. Oh, yeah, I would say. So, am I the only one with a dad in here?
6: Yeah. I think so. Yeah.
8: Yep. You are.
7: All right.
8: Yeah.
7: Guess you're going to be there.
12: Cool.
11: Well, so far you're two. So far you're two for two.
7: I was trying to stay on theme. Yeah.
11: Okay.
12: What are you doing for your daddy?
7: I'm getting him a shirt and a card.
12: Nice.
7: Yeah. And yeah.
12: Are you guys huggers?
7: No, God, no. That's where I learned not to hug. Yeah. That's where it started.
6: All right.
12: Would he be really thrown if you went up and gave him a hug?
7: No, we're good at faking hugs for the sake of everybody else, but it's not. Yeah. We're not really good at hugging.
11: Have you already got the shirt?
7: No, I have to go get it today.
11: Is it some special kind of shirt?
7: No, I just usually get him
12: FBI.
6: I tell you what, we will all pitch in and buy it if you get him a Who Farted t-shirt.
12: Yes.
6: He would love that, I would think.
7: I don't think he would.
12: No, I'm with Stupid and the arrow's pointing to his penis.
8: Yeah, that's a good one. I like that one.
11: What is the one?
6: Or the boss man pointing to his penis.
11: What's the one, Inspector? What is it?
12: Yeah, female body.
7: Female body.
11: Oh, that's
7: yeah.
11: The FBI,
6: FBI
11: one.
6: Yeah. Shirt. Yeah.
11: Yeah, I'm sure he'd love that.
12: Frank Warren is spending a couple days on the beach this week, and we were talking on the phone, and I begged him. I said, I will buy the shirt and give you a little extra money if you wear an FBI shirt on.
7: Yes, please.
12: No way.
7: Or that, or the one where it looks like you're a female wearing a bikini.
8: That's always good. Always
7: cover
8: good.
7: Up. I love that's that.
8: I fell for that one night.
7: That's a good one. Oh, that would be the best. Yeah.
11: Notice that everyone telling you this no longer has a living father.
7: No, that's
8: correct.
11: One. Yeah, okay.
7: Well,
11: let's turn it back to Christy Lee over at the news desk. What's going on?
7: Three sets of skeletal remains were discovered inside a foreclosed home that had been auctioned as is.
6: Huh.
7: Connecticut State Police said troopers responded to the house in Burlington after the new owner discovered the remains. While the Office of the Chief Medical Examiner has not determined cause of death.
12: Oh, they are real.
7: Yeah.
12: Okay.
7: State police said there's no indication of foul play.
6: Actually,
7: how would they know?
6: No, it was just the people.

0: AG this weekend. You can't see him live, but you can see him on the TV with his comedy special, the Dry Bar comedy special. Go to the Dry Bar website and look around for Pat Godwin.
1: You can see him live if you live near him. He might be walking his dog or something.
2: I am, yeah.
0: You're walking the dog with the gas and
2: everything? Sure, yeah.
0: Okay, all right.
2: Gotta keep up appearances.
0: Okay. Now, do you charge people that watch? Do you do a little tune for them?
2: No, they wave.
0: A little acapella.
2: Hey, Grandpa Joe.
0: little acapella gangsta folk.
2: Sure.
0: Check out Pat's Dry Bar comedy special. It's really good. These are the O'Reilly Auto Parts Studios. 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

0: Something wicked, something Breaking Benjamin-ish. Well, it's more than ish. It is Breaking Benjamin, 92.7 The Rock. They're going to have a new album out for us. I'm saying hopefully, perhaps it's wishful thinking, but fingers crossed, hopefully by the end of the year. Ben Bernally says the album is done. They just need to, you know, touch up a few things. So I'm thinking between now and 6 months from now, that should be plenty of time to do whatever they need to do, whatever touch-ups they need to perform and get the album in our grubby little mitts, right? 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
3: Here's your official weekend forecast from 92.7 The Rock. We have a very nice day weather-wise to wrap up the week today. Sunny skies with a high around 80. Tonight it will remain clear and calm as the low drops into the low 50s. Tomorrow will be absolutely gorgeous, a little warmer with a high in the low 80s. Clear and comfortable tomorrow night with a low in the low 60s. Things change up for Sunday as clouds move in, bringing a chance of showers and thundershowers and a high in the low 80s. And that's your forecast from 92.7 The Rock.
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6: Here's your official weekend forecast from 92.7 The Rock. We have a very nice day weather-wise to wrap up a week today. Sunny skies with a high around 80. Tonight, it will remain clear and calm as the low drops into the low 50s. Tomorrow will be absolutely gorgeous, a little warmer with a high in the low 80s. Clear and comfortable tomorrow night with a low in the low 60s. Things change up for Sunday as clouds move in, bringing a chance of showers and thundershowers and a high in the low 80s. And that's your forecast from 92.7 The Rock.
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Local H, who just wrapped up their Bound for the Road tour. They have more dates coming up in July, August, and September. Architects, Broken Mirror.

0: Javale Pale Horse, who will hit the road this fall with Breaking Benjamin. They will most likely travel by plane or by bus, Breaking Benjamin, or at least Ben Burnley traveling by bus or by boat. Yeah, planes do not work into the equation when it comes to Breaking Benjamin, or when it comes to Ben Burnley. Yeah, planes just, they're not in the picture. Haven't been, will not be moving forward. Funeral Portrait as we move forward, and Evanescence, who will you follow? New Rock.
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4: Here's your official weekend forecast from 92.7 The Rock. We have a very nice day weather-wise to wrap up a week today. Sunny skies with a high around 80. Tonight, it will remain clear and calm as the low drops into the low 50s. Tomorrow will be absolutely gorgeous, a little warmer with a high in the low 80s. Clear and comfortable tomorrow night with a low in the low 60s. Things change up for Sunday as clouds move in, bringing a chance of showers and thundershowers and a high in the low 80s. And that's your forecast from 92.7 The Rock.
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0: Beartooth, Free, New Rock, of course, Bush as well, Little Things, license plate readers, which have people up in arms. I get it. I'm not a big conspiracy theorist, but I don't like license plate readers. But license plate readers, they say, will soon track a few more things than just your car, just your license plate. Apparently, they're also going to track your phone, your wearables, and your pets before long.
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7: Here's your official weekend forecast from 92.7 The Rock. We have a very nice day weather-wise to wrap up a week today. Sunny skies with a high around 80. Tonight, it will remain clear and calm as the low drops into the low 50s. Tomorrow will be absolutely gorgeous, a little warmer with a high in the low 80s. Clear and comfortable tomorrow night with a low in the low 60s. Things change up for Sunday as clouds move in, bringing a chance of showers and thundershowers and a high in the low 80s. And that's your forecast from 92.7 The Rock.
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0: 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Don't Want to Go Home Tonight. The latest from TDG, who have a new video for Don't Want to Go Home Tonight. 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This one is a video about the video, kind of a behind-the-scenes making of, I guess. So there are now two videos for Don't Want to Go Home Tonight. The video for the song and then the video about the video for the song. Yep. 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
11: Here's your official weekend forecast from 92.7 The Rock. We have a very nice day weather-wise to wrap up the week today. Sunny skies with a high around 80. Tonight, it will remain clear and calm as the low drops into the low 50s. Tomorrow will be absolutely gorgeous, a little warmer with a high in the low 80s. Clear and comfortable tomorrow night with a low in the low 60s. Things change up for Sunday as clouds move in, bringing a chance of showers and thundershowers and a high in the low 80s. And that's your forecast from 92.7 The Rock.
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0: Dogstar hauling now their latest Straight Out of Line, Godsmack in there as well, thanks to a boo-boo by South Korea's goalkeeper. Mexico is now the first team moving on to the knockout stage of the World Cup. Mexico beat South Korea yesterday 1-0. And again, the only country probably happier than Mexico about Mexico moving on is North Korea. Best Korea loves when worst Korea messes up. So, yeah, again, Mexico is pumped. North Korea is probably even happier than Mexico right now.
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3: Here's your official weekend forecast from 92.7 The Rock. We have a very nice day weather-wise to wrap up a week today. Sunny skies with a high around 80. Tonight, it will remain clear and calm as the low drops into the low 50s. Tomorrow will be absolutely gorgeous, a little warmer with a high in the low 80s. Clear and comfortable tomorrow night with a low in the low 60s. Things change up for Sunday as clouds move in, bringing a chance of showers and thundershowers and a high in the low 80s. And that's your forecast from 92.7 The Rock.
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Things who last year, Jerry Cantrell said we might hear something from this year. So far, nothing. These guys, we haven't heard anything from them yet. However, David Draymond says we are going to be pleasantly surprised by new Disturbed.

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5: Here's your official weekend forecast from 92.7 The Rock. We have a very nice day weather-wise to wrap up the week today. Sunny skies with a high around 80. Tonight, it will remain clear and calm as the low drops into the low 50s. Tomorrow will be absolutely gorgeous, a little warmer with a high in the low 80s. Clear and comfortable tomorrow night with a low in the low 60s. Things change up for Sunday as clouds move in, bringing a chance of showers and thundershowers and a high in the low 80s. And that's your forecast from 92.7 The Rock.
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0: Rock, speaking of, although it's more like dead, because it's still there. It's not gone, but rather dead. Major oak, the 1,200-year-old oak tree. It was not only one of Europe's oldest, but the tree that Robin Hood allegedly used as a hideout, the real Robin Hood, yeah, apparently hid out in that tree. The tree has been declared dead now by experts. Tree experts, I assume.
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2: Here's your official weekend forecast from 92.7 The Rock. We have a very nice day weather-wise to wrap up a week today. Sunny skies with a high around 80. Tonight it will remain clear and calm as the low drops into the low 50s. Tomorrow will be absolutely gorgeous, a little warmer with a high in the low 80s. Clear and comfortable tomorrow night with a low in the low 60s. Things change up for Sunday as clouds move in, bringing a chance of showers and thundershowers and a high in the low 80s. And that's your forecast from 92.7 The Rock.
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0: Hardy, Psycho. Ice Nine Kills as well, Twisting the Knife, featuring McKenna Grace, new rock from Ice Nine Kills. So in an attempt to make, how shall I put this? Air quotes. 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Again, moving towards healthier M&Ms. Mm-hmm. 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
4: Here's your official weekend forecast from 92.7 The Rock. We have a very nice day weather-wise to wrap up the week today. Sunny skies with a high around 80. Tonight, it will remain clear and calm as the low drops into the low 50s. Tomorrow will be absolutely gorgeous, a little warmer with a high in the low 80s. Clear and comfortable tomorrow night with a low in the low 60s. Things change up for Sunday as clouds move in, bringing a chance of showers and thundershowers and a high in the low 80s. And that's your forecast from 92.7 The Rock.
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3: Here's your official weekend forecast from 92.7 The Rock. We have a very nice day weather-wise to wrap up the week today. Sunny skies with a high around 80. Tonight, it will remain clear and calm as the low drops into the low 50s. Tomorrow will be absolutely gorgeous, a little warmer with a high in the low 80s. Clear and comfortable tomorrow night with a low in the low 60s. Things change up for Sunday as clouds move in, bringing a chance of showers and thundershowers and a high in the low 80s. And that's your forecast from 92.7 The Rock.
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Hello, it's 92.7 The Rock. It's Five Finger Death Punch, Eye of the Storm. I'm Darby. It's Friday. That is nice. We'll get into new music Friday. There's not a lot today, though. Spoiler alert. We'll get into it, though. We have some good stuff to get to. We have music on the way from President. We have Shinedown. We have Social Distortion on the way. Remember, we're streaming all the time. 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
2: Here's your official weekend forecast from 92.7 The Rock. We have a very nice day weather-wise to wrap up a week today. Sunny skies with a high around 80. Tonight, it will remain clear and calm as the low drops into the low 50s. Tomorrow will be absolutely gorgeous, a little warmer with a high in the low 80s. Clear and comfortable tomorrow night with a low in the low 60s. Things change up for Sunday as clouds move in, bringing a chance of showers and thundershowers and a high in the low 80s. And that's your forecast from 92.7 The Rock.
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0: Social Distortion with Born to Kill. Good one. That's a good one. Get that record. It's so good. Hey, Spider-Man Brand New Day is already setting box office records. Movie's not even out yet. But the last five... So anyway, specific numbers haven't been provided, but they're saying that it has sold more tickets in the U.S. in a single day than any film has in the past 5 years. So I guess the movie that sold more tickets than that 5 years ago was Spider-Man No Way Home. So good job, Spider-Man. I can't wait to see it. Who's your favorite Spider-Man? Tom Holland is my favorite Spider-Man. I think he's the best. I mean, I've liked all of them. I liked Andrew Garfield. I like Tobey Maguire. I remember they cast Tobey Maguire. I was like, what? That's not a good choice. And it turns out it was. I think Tom Holland's great, though. So there you go. When does the movie actually come out? Again, when writing these stories, just put it right there. Put it right there, July 31st. Thank you. I have Giovanni the Hired Gun, Seven Dust Architect, Soundgarden on the way.
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2: Here's your official weekend forecast from 92.7 The Rock. We have a very nice day weather-wise to wrap up a week today. Sunny skies with a high around 80. Tonight, it will remain clear and calm as the low drops into the low 50s. Tomorrow will be absolutely gorgeous, a little warmer with a high in the low 80s. Clear and comfortable tomorrow night with a low in the low 60s. Things change up for Sunday as clouds move in, bringing a chance of showers and thundershowers and a high in the low 80s. And that's your forecast from 92.7 The Rock.
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0: I get it. I get it. That's honestly, that's not for me. But I get it. You like it? All right, then. Was that worth the wait for me? I don't know. We'll get to breaking. I just think I'll listen to the original song if I want to hear it. I don't know. I mean, if you like it, oh, that's cool. Let's get to Nirvana. Let's get to Korn. Let's get to Shinedown. All on the way.
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8: Here's your official weekend forecast from 92.7 The Rock. We have a very nice day weather-wise to wrap up the week today. Sunny skies with a high around 80. Tonight, it will remain clear and calm as the low drops into the low 50s. Tomorrow will be absolutely gorgeous, a little warmer with a high in the low 80s. Clear and comfortable tomorrow night with a low in the low 60s. Things change up for Sunday as clouds move in, bringing a chance of showers and thundershowers and a high in the low 80s. And that's your forecast from 92.7 The Rock.
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1: Darby.
0: This, I know we don't play Olivia Rodrigo. I think she's very talented. but she, apparently she's played some festival shows, and she said, I've been to certain concerts and certain festivals where people wear diapers so that they can be front row of the show. And she says, that's been an experience as a performer that I have smelled. Who does that? She says, the Times Square ball drop on New Year's Eve, everyone is wearing diapers. They sit there all day. She says, I think about it kind of often. Oh, no. Oh, no. Anyway. That's not... Man, what? Really, you're doing that? Especially for that ball drop thing? That's terrible. Are you wearing one right now? Because you don't want to... If you have a medical condition, that's a whole other thing. But if it's just because you don't want to go to the Port-a-John, well, hey, do what you're going to do. We'll get to Atreyu, we'll get to Evanescence, we'll get to Rob Zombie on the way.
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10: Here's your official weekend forecast from 92.7 The Rock. We have a very nice day weather-wise to wrap up a week today. Sunny skies with a high around 80. Tonight, it will remain clear and calm as the low drops into the low 50s. Tomorrow will be absolutely gorgeous, a little warmer with a high in the low 80s. Clear and comfortable tomorrow night with a low in the low 60s. Things change up for Sunday as clouds move in, bringing a chance of showers and thundershowers and a high in the low 80s. And that's your forecast from 92.7 The Rock.
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4: Here's the Storm Team 10 forecast from 92.7 The Rock. Friday night looks pretty good. An overnight low under a partly cloudy sky around 60 degrees. Saturday, a few clouds start to move in, but overall a nice day, a high in the lower 80s. Saturday night, partly cloudy, an overnight low of 63, but by Sunday, a chance of scattered showers and thundershowers, breezy, with a high in the lower 80s. From Storm Team 10, I'm Kevin Orpert for 92.7 The Rock.
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0: What's happening? It's the Trey U, all for you. I'm Darby. Thanks for hanging out. I have Tool. I have Evanescence. Rob Zombie still on the way.
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0: Hello. What are you doing?
1: I don't mean that in a judgy sort of way.
0: I'm trying to look at these stories. Like, again, like, I choose all these stories, and they're all kind of drag. So let's keep it light, though. I want to keep it light for a Friday. Jim Carrey is apparently, Ron Howard is in talks to direct a sequel of Jim Carrey's The Grinch. How the Grinch Stole

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12: Here's the Storm Team 10 forecast from 92.7 The Rock. Friday night looks pretty good. An overnight low under a partly cloudy sky around 60 degrees. Saturday, a few clouds start to move in, but overall a nice day, a high in the lower 80s. Saturday night, partly cloudy, an overnight low of 63, but by Sunday, a chance of scattered showers and thunder showers, breezy, with a high in the lower 80s. From Storm Team 10, I'm Kevin Orpert for 92.7 The Rock.
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0: Hey, it's Beartooth with Free. I'm Darby. I'm looking at any other music releases, that kind of even from non-rock and metal, that might be of interest to you. It's just not a big... It's not a big release day. You have someone named Tierra Whack. I don't know who Tierra Whack is, but I like the name. Tierra Whack, and the album's called Wax Museum. But like spelled Whack, like W-H-A-C-K. Good job. A Swamp Dog with Swamp Dog Contemplates the Afterlife. I don't know any of these people. So, I don't know. It's not... Again, we have some stuff next week that's interesting, but this week, I'm not seeing a lot. You have a B-sides collection from the Pixies coming out next week. That's exciting. Yeah, I don't know. What are you into this week? Anything? Maybe it's a good time to get caught up on stuff that you haven't gotten to, or just listen to some old stuff this weekend. You know, listen to us, obviously, but Pearl Jam, Avatar, Bad Omens on the way.
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9: Here's the Storm Team 10 forecast from 92.7 The Rock. Friday night looks pretty good. An overnight low under a partly cloudy sky around 60 degrees. Saturday, a few clouds start to move in, but overall a nice day, a high in the lower 80s. Saturday night, partly cloudy, an overnight low of 63, but by Sunday, a chance of scattered showers and thunder showers, breezy, with a high in the lower 80s. From Storm Team 10, I'm Kevin Orpert for 92.7 The Rock.
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Pretty Reckless, When I Wake Up, that record comes out next Friday. I'm looking forward to it because today is not a great new music release day, for me anyway. So next week will be good because I'm excited for that one. Bad Omens, Shinedown, Ice Nine Kills coming up.

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0: This is such a great tie-in. I'm just so happy. I mean, it probably would have been cooler if I didn't mention how cool this tie-in is and how cool this segue is. But hi, I'm Darby Horry. That's Avatar with Crying Fire. Speaking of fire, humans were using fire long before scientists thought possible, according to this study. International team in South Africa has now pinned the earliest known use of fire by Homo erectus. Homo erectus, grow up. Betwixt 1.07 and 1.79 million years ago. That is crazy. So we thought it was going to be it's now 700,000 years earlier than we thought. That's a lot of years, man. Anyway, they said it's an intentional use of fire, which doesn't mean that people started it. What? There are two separate things, they're saying. Okay, I don't know what that means. Who would have started it? Animals? The aliens? Did the alien? Oh, maybe the aliens did. That makes sense. Maybe that's when the aliens showed humans. Listen, you idiots. This is the fire. God. We'll give you fire before we get back on our ship and leave, you idiots. Maybe that's what happened. I don't know. We have the Ice Night Kills, Shinedown, Papa Roach on the way.
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6: Here's the Storm Team 10 forecast from 92.7 The Rock. Friday night looks pretty good. An overnight low under a partly cloudy sky around 60 degrees. Saturday, a few clouds start to move in, but overall a nice day, a high in the lower 80s. Saturday night, partly cloudy, an overnight low of 63, but by Sunday, a chance of scattered showers and thundershowers, breezy, with a high in the lower 80s. From Storm Team 10, I'm Kevin Orpert for 92.7 The Rock. 92.7 The Rock.

0: Papa Roach, see you in hell and Darby. Couple quick music news stories here. I have Corey Glover says A Living Color. I've written a few things and recorded a few things for their next studio album, which is not... I mean, it doesn't give you much to go on, but I can't wait for it. I love that band so much. I mean, you know Cult of Personality, obviously. They have so many great songs. Their second record, Solace of You, listen to that song. Love Rears Its Ugly Head, Time's Up. Oh, my goodness. Oh, my goodness. What a great band. What a great band. What else? Pearl Jam's Eddie Vedder has released a new song called Better Believe, which you can check out. Oh, dang, I want to say the one. Rat. If you like the band Rat, they have their 40th anniversary edition of Dancing Undercover coming out in July. 40th anniversary. Bananas. So there are a couple for you. Let's get to Autumn King's Greta Van Fleet. Bush on the way.
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3: Here's the Storm Team 10 forecast from 92.7 The Rock. Friday night looks pretty good. An overnight low under a partly cloudy sky around 60 degrees. Saturday, a few clouds start to move in, but overall a nice day, a high in the lower 80s. Saturday night, partly cloudy, an overnight low of 63, but by Sunday, a chance of scattered showers and thunder showers, breezy, with a high in the lower 80s. From Storm Team 10, I'm Kevin Orpert for 92.7 The Rock.
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0: 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Their new album coming out in September, so put that in your Palm Pilot. 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

0: Player Games, that's Greta Van Fleet, their new one. I'm Darby. A couple quick things I missed for bits and snatches. There's been a massive Aussie statue unveiled at the 2026 Hellfest in France. So you can see pictures of that. I mean, massive is a relative word, but it seems quite large. You see behind-the-scenes footage of 3 Days Grace making their Don't Want to Go Home Tonight music video. Apparently, Chris Pratt is going to star in a government-funded comedy short series for America 250. All right, Chris Pratt. What else? I mean, I feel like the pinnacle of his career will always be Star-Lord. And it's tough to match. The dance-off, when he did the dance-off in that movie, that's going to be the pinnacle of his career forever. You're not going to be able to top that. A band I love, Quicksand, has unleashed another song called Cool Guy. And it's really good. You should check it out. All right. That is it. That's going to do it for me. Thanks for the time. You and me back here on Monday. Have a great Father's Day and a great weekend.
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4: Here's the Storm Team 10 forecast from 92.7 The Rock. Friday night looks pretty good. An overnight low under a partly cloudy sky around 60 degrees. Saturday, a few clouds start to move in, but overall a nice day, a high in the lower 80s. Saturday night, partly cloudy, an overnight low of 63, but by Sunday, a chance of scattered showers and thundershowers, breezy, with a high in the lower 80s. From Storm Team 10, I'm Kevin Orpert for 92.7 The Rock.
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